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2: 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Crews from four Rocky View stations responded to Range Road 12 shortly after 8, with flames coming from the second floor and roof. Because of safety concerns, firefighters fought the fire from outside and brought it under control shortly after 10. Crews did remain on scene until nearly 1 a.m. dealing with spot fires. The cause is under investigation. Rail Safety Week is underway, with drivers being reminded never to go around lowered crossing gates or ignore flashing railway signals. CN Rail says 252 crossing crashes and trespassing incidents were reported across Canada last year, resulting in 69 deaths. If a vehicle stalls on the tracks, CPKC says everyone should get out immediately, move a safe distance away, and call the emergency number posted at the crossing or dial 911. 1 year after Darius McDougall disappeared in Crow's Nest Pass, Alberta RCMP say the investigation remains active. Police say just over 70 tips have been fully investigated, but none has led to finding him. Darius disappeared September 21st last year after becoming separated from his family near Island Lake Campground. The large-scale search has ended, but Mounties say investigators continue reviewing information and pursuing viable leads. Anyone with information is being asked to contact Crow's Nest Pass. RCMP. Banff recorded fewer vehicles at its main entrance over the September long weekend, while local transit use increased. The town recorded about 113,000 vehicle trips in and out through its two main entrances. That's 7% fewer than both last year and 2019. At the same time, though, ridership on three local Rome transit routes climbed 5% from last year. The town cautions those entrance counts do not represent the number of individual vehicles in Banff. Tired of searching for the news? Get it delivered. Sign up for the daily news on Air 106 1 FM and enjoy local updates right in your email. In other news we're chasing today, Russia and Ukraine traded new strikes on energy sites overnight. The attacks come as President Donald Trump and President Vladimir Zelensky discuss a possible energy ceasefire. A Winnipeg-born man is back in Canada after more than 9 months in U.S. immigration detention. Clayton Herman had overstayed his U.S. visa after moving there about 20 years ago. And actor Hayden Panettiere's death has been ruled accidental. A coroner says she died from the toxic effects of several drugs, including fentanyl.
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3: The Calgary Flames are back on the ice tonight for their second preseason game. The Vancouver Canucks are visiting the Saddle Dome, and Dustin Wolf is expected to start in net. The Toronto Blue Jays look to rebound today after losing yesterday to the Baltimore Orioles 4-3. Mad Max is starting on the mound. The Junior B Airdrie Tecmation Thunder lost their two final preseason games against Okotoks. The regular season starts on Friday when they host the Rocky Mountain Rams at the Ron Ebbison Arena. Puck drop is set for 8 p.m.
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2: Airdrie could see a few showers this evening and a risk of a thunderstorm early on. Skies clear overnight, but it does get cold, dropping down to 3 with a risk of frost. Tomorrow reaches 21, clouds increasing, and there is another chance of showers late in the afternoon. Thursday comes in cooler at 18. Friday looks a little bit wet with showers and a high of 17. Stay weather ready and stream us anytime and anywhere by downloading our Discover Airdrie app.
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6: 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Weather-wise, Airdrie could see a few showers and a thunderstorm early this evening. It clears overnight, drops down to 3. There is a risk of frost. Tomorrow, 21 degrees with more clouds building later. 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
1: Hey, it's Justin Crouch from Air Mornings. Just in case you missed it recently on the show. My youngest daughter, Sawyer, she's 4. She has a new toy, and if I'm being honest, I'm pretty afraid of this thing. This new toy that she has doesn't have a face. It just has a big mouth with what appear to be big pointy teeth, and she loves this thing. She calls him Chompsley, which I will admit is kind of cute. The scariest part of this toy, though, is that I don't know where it came from, and neither does my wife, Brittany. Like, this toy just showed up in our lives. So I'm going to be sleeping with one eye open from here on out.
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0: Reservoir and Pump House will increase capacity from about 2,200 to more than 5,200 cubic meters. The town says the project was not prompted by problems with the existing system. Instead, the extra storage and pumping capacity is meant to support future residential and industrial growth while providing additional backup during supply interruptions. And Airdrie City Council members are heading to the Alberta Municipalities Convention this week with a proposal focused on infrastructure funding. Airdrie is one of five municipalities behind a resolution asking the organization to push for a provincial framework that would direct some surplus money toward critical municipal infrastructure when Alberta records a surplus. Projects would be prioritized based on need and readiness for construction. If delegates approve it, the resolution becomes an AB Muni's advocacy position, though it would not automatically send money to Airdrie or other communities. And Albertans can now look up where they will be voting in the province's October 19th referendum. Elections Alberta's online tool shows each voter's assigned election day location along with advanced voting locations in their electoral division. Advanced voting runs October 13th through to the 17th, while the deadline to request or pick up a special ballot is this Friday. Anyone voting in person will need ID proving their identity and current address. Local news is at your fingertips. Sign up for the daily news on Air 106 1FM and get updates sent straight to your email. It's fast, easy, and free. And here's a look at some other headlines we're chasing today. A coroner says actor Hayden Panettiere died from an accidental toxic mix of drugs, including fentanyl. She was 36. Russia and Ukraine have launched fresh attacks on each other's energy infrastructure. They come amid discussions about a possible pause in those strikes. And a Canadian man is home after spending more than 9 months in U.S. immigration detention. Winnipeg-born Clayton Herman was deported back to Canada last month.
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0: Keep an eye on the sky early this evening in Airdrie. There is a chance of showers and a thunderstorm before the skies clear overnight. The temperature falls to 3 with a risk of frost. Tomorrow warms to 21, although the clouds build throughout the day and showers are possible again late in the afternoon. Thursday reaches 18 before showers move in Friday. Get the latest forecast at your fingertips. 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
8: 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Weather-wise, Airdrie could see a few showers and a thunderstorm early this evening. It clears overnight, drops down to 3. There is a risk of frost. Tomorrow, 21 degrees with more clouds building later. 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
10: 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Weather-wise, another chilly night is possible in Airdrie. After some possible evening showers, the skies clear up and it falls to 3. There is a risk of frost. Tomorrow warms to 21. It does look like Thursday it's going to be 18, and then showers move in on Friday. Sun or storm, find the area's official forecast through the Discover Airdrie app.
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3: Airdrie and Crossfield firefighters joined Rocky View County crews at a residential fire near Highway 566 over the weekend. Crews from four Rocky View stations responded to Range Road 12 shortly after 8, with flames coming from the second floor and roof. Because of safety concerns, firefighters fought the fire from outside and brought it under control shortly after 10. Crews did remain on scene until nearly 1 a.m. dealing with spot fires. The cause is under investigation. Rail Safety Week is underway, with drivers being reminded never to go around lowered crossing gates or ignore flashing railway signals. CN Rail says 252 crossing crashes and trespassing incidents were reported across Canada last year, resulting in 69 deaths. If a vehicle stalls on the tracks, CPKC says everyone should get out immediately, move a safe distance away, and call the emergency number posted at the crossing or dial 911. 1 year after Darius McDougall disappeared in Crow's Nest Pass, Alberta RCMP say the investigation remains active. Police say just over 70 tips have been fully investigated, but none has led to finding him. Darius disappeared September 21st last year after becoming separated from his family near Island Lake Campground. The large-scale search has ended, but Mounties say investigators continue reviewing information and pursuing viable leads. Anyone with information is being asked to contact Crow's Nest Pass. RCMP. Banff recorded fewer vehicles at its main entrance over the September long weekend, while local transit use increased. The town recorded about 113,000 vehicle trips in and out through its two main entrances. That's 7% fewer than both last year and 2019. At the same time, though, ridership on three local Rome transit routes climbed 5% from last year. The town cautions those entrance counts do not represent the number of individual vehicles in Banff.
4: 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In other news we're chasing today, Russia and Ukraine traded new strikes on energy sites overnight. The attacks come as President Donald Trump and President Vladimir Zelensky discuss a possible energy ceasefire. A Winnipeg-born man is back in Canada after more than 9 months in U.S. immigration detention. Clayton Herman had overstayed his U.S. visa after moving there about 20 years ago. And actor Hayden Panettiere's death has been ruled accidental. A coroner says she died from the toxic effects of several drugs, including fentanyl.
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4: Airdrie could see a few showers this evening and a risk of a thunderstorm early on. Skies clear overnight, but it does get cold, dropping down to 3 with a risk of frost. Tomorrow reaches 21, clouds increasing, and there is another chance of showers late in the afternoon. Thursday comes in cooler at 18. Friday looks a little bit wet with showers.

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5: 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Weather-wise, Airdrie could see a few showers and a thunderstorm early this evening. It clears overnight, drops down to 3. There is a risk of frost. Tomorrow, 21 degrees with more clouds building later. 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
10: 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Weather-wise, another chilly night is possible in Airdrie. After some possible evening showers, the skies clear up and it falls to 3. There is a risk of frost. Tomorrow warms to 21. It does look like Thursday it's going to be 18, and then showers move in on Friday. Sun or storm, find the area's official forecast through the Discover Airdrie app.
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3: I don't mind people getting prepped for Christmas. 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But it's still just a little bit early, isn't it? 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This should be like us already starting to play Christmas music. And I know some people are into that. But, like, we still have Thriller and the Monster Mash to play here, guys, before we get to Mariah Carey, okay?
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2: 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Rory loves roller coasters Goofy and Princess Aurora, and no one in her family has ever been to Disney World. Her mom says the opportunity means much more than a theme park vacation.
3: No one in our family has ever been to Disney World, nor did we ever foresee we'd be able to go as a family.
2: Rory and her family are scheduled to make the trip from October 23rd to 29th. To find out more, head over to discoverairdrie.com for the full story. Carstairs is preparing to more than double the amount of treated water it can store in town. The new $8.3 million reservoir and pump house will increase capacity from about 2,200 to more than 5,200 cubic meters. The town says the project was not prompted by problems with the existing system. Instead, the extra storage and pumping capacity is meant to support future residential and industrial growth while providing additional backup during supply interruptions. And Airdrie City Council members are heading to the Alberta Municipalities Convention this week with a proposal focused on infrastructure funding. Airdrie is one of five municipalities behind a resolution asking the organization to push for a provincial framework that would direct some surplus money toward critical municipal infrastructure when Alberta records a surplus. Projects would be prioritized based on need and readiness for construction. If delegates approve it, the resolution becomes an AB Muni's advocacy position, though it would not automatically send money to Airdrie or other communities. And Albertans can now look up where they will be voting in the province's October 19th referendum. Elections Alberta's online tool shows each voter's assigned election day location, along with advanced voting locations in their electoral division. Advanced voting runs October 13th through to the 17th, while the deadline to request or pick up a special ballot is this Friday. Anyone voting in person will need ID proving their identity and current address. Local news is at your fingertips. Sign up for the daily news on Air 106 1 FM and get updates sent straight to your email. It's fast, easy, and free. And here's a look at some other headlines we're chasing today. A coroner says actor Hayden Panettiere died from an accidental toxic mix of drugs, including fentanyl. She was 36. Russia and Ukraine have launched fresh attacks on each other's energy infrastructure. They come amid discussions about a possible pause in those strikes. And a Canadian man is home after spending more than 9 months in U.S. immigration detention. Winnipeg-born Clayton Herman was deported back to Canada last month.
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2: Keep an eye on the sky early this evening in Airdrie. There is a chance of showers and a thunderstorm before the skies clear overnight.

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2: 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Weather-wise, tomorrow starts fairly quiet. Clouds increase throughout the day. Tonight, though, we drop down to a 3, and there is a risk of frost as well as some possible showers. 21 tomorrow and a chance of showers late in the afternoon. Thursday cools to 18. Stay informed with vital alerts and local weather. 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
6: 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Weather-wise, a cooler weather stretch starts to take shape later this week. Airdrie reaches 21 tomorrow, 18 Thursday, before showers arrive Friday with a high of 17. Tonight, though, pretty chilly, a low of 3. There is a risk of frost and a chance of showers. 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
2: Hey, it's Justin Crouch from Air Mornings. Just in case you missed it recently on the show, if you're interested in a classic fall activity, there is a Dolly Parton-themed corn maze that is going to be opening up here in Alberta in October. And this really is a beautiful way for them to pay tribute to Dolly Parton after she passed away in late August. The one catch is that it's up near Lloydminster, so I'll just go ahead and let you decide if it's worth the 4.5 hour drive up there to go see it.
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0: 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I'm Justin Bieber.
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11: 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Clouds increase throughout the day. Tonight, though, we drop down to a 3, and there is a risk of frost as well as some possible showers. 21 tomorrow and a chance of showers late in the afternoon. Thursday cools to 18. 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
7: 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Weather-wise, a cooler weather stretch starts to take shape later this week. Airdrie reaches 21 tomorrow, 18 Thursday, before showers arrive Friday with a high of 17. Tonight, though, pretty chilly, a low of 3. There is a risk of frost and a chance of showers. 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
2: Hey, it's Justin Crouch from Air Mornings. This week in music, Ella Langley's smash hit, Shoes in Texas.
3: 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Cause Shoes in Texas, I can tell.
2: 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One more week, and it will top the previous record holder. Anyone?
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5: 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Weather-wise, tomorrow starts fairly quiet. Clouds increase throughout the day. Tonight, though, we drop down to a 3, and there is a risk of frost as well as some possible showers. 21 tomorrow and a chance of showers late in the afternoon. Thursday cools to 18. 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
5: 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Weather-wise, a cooler, wetter stretch starts to take shape later this week. Airdrie reaches 21 tomorrow, 18 Thursday, before showers arrive Friday with a high of 17. Tonight, though, pretty chilly, a low of 3. There is a risk of frost and a chance of showers. Local news, local sports, and local weather. 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
3: Hey, it's Justin Crouch from Air Mornings. Just in case you missed it recently on the show. So there's friction created from a slap, right? And that, technically speaking, can cook a chicken if you were to hit it 23,034 times. Or you could do it in one slap if your slap was able to reach 3,725.95 miles per hour. Okay. So, like, you just think about that, though. Next time you're over at Main Street Barbecue or something, somewhere where they ask you if you would like your chicken crispy or grilled, say, no, I'd actually like it slapped, please. Okay.

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6: 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We'll have a cloudy day today with a chance of rain in the afternoon, a high of 21. Tomorrow, it's a mix of sun and cloud with a high of 18. And Friday, we'll have some rain with a high of 17. 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
4: 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We'll have a cloudy day today with a chance of rain in the afternoon, a high of 21. Tomorrow, it's a mix of sun and cloud with a high of 18. And Friday, we'll have some rain with a high of 17. 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
2: 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We'll have a cloudy day today with a chance of rain in the afternoon, a high of 21. Tomorrow, it's a mix of sun and cloud with a high of 18. And Friday, we'll have some rain with a high of 17. 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
5: 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We'll have a cloudy day today with a chance of rain in the afternoon, a high of 21. Tomorrow, it's a mix of sun and cloud with a high of 18. And Friday, we'll have some rain with a high of 17. 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
4: 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We'll have a cloudy day today with a chance of rain in the afternoon, a high of 21. Tomorrow, it's a mix of sun and cloud with a high of 18. And Friday, we'll have some rain with a high of 17. 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
2: 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We'll have a cloudy day today with a chance of rain in the afternoon, a high of 21. Tomorrow, it's a mix of sun and cloud with a high of 18. And Friday, we'll have some rain with a high of 17. 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
4: 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We'll have a cloudy day today with a chance of rain in the afternoon, a high of 21. Tomorrow, it's a mix of sun and cloud with a high of 18. And Friday, we'll have some rain with a high of 17. 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
7: 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We'll have a cloudy day today with a chance of rain in the afternoon, a high of 21. Tomorrow, it's a mix of sun and cloud with a high of 18. And Friday, we'll have some rain with a high of 17. 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
5: 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We'll have a cloudy day today with a chance of rain in the afternoon, a high of 21. Tomorrow, it's a mix of sun and cloud with a high of 18. And Friday, we'll have some rain with a high of 17. 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
3: 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We'll have a cloudy day today with a chance of rain in the afternoon, a high of 21. Tomorrow, it's a mix of sun and cloud with a high of 18. And Friday, we'll have some rain with a high of 17. 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
3: 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We'll have a cloudy day today with a chance of rain in the afternoon, a high of 21. Tomorrow, it's a mix of sun and cloud with a high of 18. And Friday, we'll have some rain with a high of 17. For all your weather and news updates, visit discoveraerdrie.com, download our app, or stream us online.
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4: 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We'll have a cloudy day today with a chance of rain in the afternoon, a high of 21. Tomorrow, it's a mix of sun and cloud with a high of 18. And Friday, we'll have some rain with a high of 17. For all your weather and news updates, visit discoverairdrie.com, download our app, or stream us online.
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2: I'm Lauren Meister with your local news, streaming now through the Discover Airdrie app. The Airdrie Terry Fox Run raised about $11,670 for cancer research after drawing around 130 participants over the weekend. Organizer Kyla Cox says the total is the highest she has ever seen during her time organizing the event, and is believed to be the most raised in Airdrie since the run began in 1985.
3: Yeah, it was just nice to see like so many of the returning people and lots of new people come and support.
2: The event will return next year on September 19th at the same location and time, with all funds raised going to the Terry Fox Foundation. Margaret Jabot has been honored by the Airdrie Fire Department for her work as a volunteer telephone dispatcher in the 1970s and 1980s. According to Airdrie Fire Chief Mike Peary, before 911, she answered fire calls from her home, gathered information, and activated a siren to alert volunteer firefighters.
4: Whenever we have an opportunity to unearth a little bit of that history, it's really intriguing to hear about it, especially from people who were there firsthand.
2: He says recognizing her helps preserve the department's history and roots. Airdrie's average asking rent reached $1,960 in August, with one-bedroom units averaging around $1,400 and two-bedroom units around $1,750, according to the latest rentals.ca rent report. While rents for both unit types declined slightly month over month and year over year, the average asking rent for purpose-built and condominium apartments increased 4.2% annually to $1,680. 1 year after Darius McDougall disappeared in the Crow's Nest Pass, Alberta Mounties say the investigation remains active. Police say just over 70 tips have been fully investigated, but none have led to finding him. Darius disappeared September 21st last year after becoming separated from his family near Island Lake Campground. The large-scale search has ended, but RCMP say investigators continue reviewing information and pursuing viable leads. Anyone with information is being asked to contact Crow's Nest Pass RCMP. In other news, a small plane made an emergency landing on the Trans-Canada near Castle Junction after mechanical issues yesterday. No one was injured. A Calgary review finds 911 procedures weren't followed when Parker Wells was first reported missing, delaying police response. And a 6-year-old Chinese girl has set a women's world record solving Rubik's Cubes in an average of 4.27 seconds. News on the go. 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
2: The Calgary Flames beat the Vancouver Canucks 3-1 in preseason action last night. Next up, the Flames will visit the Kraken in Seattle tomorrow night, starting at 7:40. The Toronto Blue Jays are set for a doubleheader today, as their game against the Orioles was postponed yesterday due to rain. The first one starts at 11:35. The second one goes at 4:35 this afternoon. The Airdrie Tech Mation Thunder open their Junior B regular season Friday when they host the Rocky Mountain Rams at Ron Ebison Arena at 8 p.m. Airdrie will then hit the road Saturday to face the Sylvan Lake Wranglers at 8 p.m. The Thunder went 1-3 during the preseason, splitting two games with Cochrane and dropping both matchups against Okotoks.
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5: Mainly sunny for this morning, getting a little cloudier as the day rolls on, bringing along a chance of showers, high of 18, low of 2 overnight with a risk of frost. Tomorrow, sunny, and a high of 18, then cloudy Friday with a high of 19. Right now, it's partly cloudy and 7.
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0: A little cloudier for the afternoon. Sunny and 18 tomorrow, cloudy and 19 on Friday. Right now, it's mostly cloudy and 5. Lots to get to on the program today. The movie night out returns just after 8 o'clock. We're doing Will Smith movies this week because his birthday is on Friday, if you didn't know. I've got some thrift store finds to share with you. Just a diamond in the rough. Might have hit a fortune here off of something that would have only cost you a couple of bucks. We'll get to that. I've got a small warning about the health center that's set to open here in Airdrie, just based on somewhere else that I've lived before, things that have gone down there. I've got your scam of the week, has to do with gold bars, and there's a lot of red flags there. All of that and more for you on the program today. Good morning.
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0: Give me everything to do with fall right now. Air 106, Air Mornings. I'm Justin Crouch. High of 18 today. Mainly sunny this morning. Cloudy for the afternoon. Chance of rain. Sunny and 18 tomorrow. Cloudy and 19 on Friday. Right now, it's mostly cloudy and 5 at 621. And this weather, this is more what I was anticipating for fall. And even looking into the weekend, little more fall-type weather, which means that, yes, you can give me everything fall now. I'm ready for it, okay? I've been ready for it. I'm ready to embrace all of it. I've got one of my nicest flannels on today. I've been waiting for this. Nice, cozy flannel to rock. Just be comfy and cozy in all day. It's officially soup season, too. Yeah, I've been ready for this.
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0: 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Mainly sunny this morning, cloudier for the afternoon, bringing along a chance of showers. High of 18, low of 2 overnight with a risk of frost. Sunny tomorrow with a high of 18, then cloudy Friday with a high of 19. Right now it's mostly cloudy and 5. Get the latest forecast at your fingertips. 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
2: I'm Lauren Meister, and here's what's making news this hour. Margaret Jabot has been honored by the Airdrie Fire Department for her work as a volunteer telephone dispatcher in the 1970s and 1980s. Before 911, she answered fire calls from her home, gathered information, and activated a siren to alert volunteer firefighters.
3: Really an honor. I didn't expect anything like this.
2: She shared that the reason she became a telephone dispatcher was because her husband was a volunteer firefighter. The Airdrie Terry Fox Run raised about $11,670 for cancer research after attracting around 130 participants over the weekend. Organizer Kyla Cox says the fundraising total is the highest she has seen during her time organizing the event and is believed to have been the most raised in Airdrie since the run began in 1985.
4: So everything goes to the Terry Fox Foundation, and then from there it goes to different research initiatives.
2: The event will return next year, September 19th, at the same location and time. Airdrie's average asking rent reached $1,960 in August, with one-bedroom units averaging around $1,400 and two-bedroom units around $1,750, according to the latest rentals.ca rent report. While both unit types saw slight monthly and annual declines, average rents for purpose-built and condominium apartments increased 4.2% year over year, reaching $1,680. Rail Safety Week is underway, with drivers being reminded never to go around lowered crossing gates or ignore flashing railway signals. CN says 252 crossing crashes and trespassing incidents were reported across Canada last year, resulting in 69 deaths. If a vehicle stalls on the tracks, CPKC says everyone should get out immediately, move a safe distance away, and call the emergency number posted at the crossing or 911. In other news, a small plane made an emergency landing on the Trans-Canada near Castle Junction yesterday after mechanical issues. No one was injured. A Calgary review finds 911 procedures weren't followed when Parker Wells was first reported missing in Calgary, delaying the police response. A 6-year-old Chinese speed cuber has set a new women's world record, averaging just 4.27 seconds per Rubik's Cube. Your news now. 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
2: The Calgary Flames beat the Vancouver Canucks 3-1 in preseason action last night. The Flames are back in action tomorrow night, visiting the Seattle Kraken. Puck drop is at 7:40. The Toronto Blue Jays are playing a doubleheader today after yesterday's game against the Orioles was postponed due to rain. The first game starts at 11:35, with the second game going at 4:35 this afternoon. And the Airdrie Techmation Thunder open their Junior B regular season on Friday at home against the Rocky Mountain Rams, with puck drop set for 8 p.m. at Ron Ebison Arena. The Thunder will then hit the road Saturday to face the Sylvan Lake Wranglers in an 8 p.m. matchup. Airdrie went 1-3 during the preseason, splitting a pair of games with the Cochrane Generals before losing both games against Okotoks.
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6: Mainly sunny for this morning, cloudy for the afternoon, bringing along a chance of showers, high of 18 today. Dropping to 2 overnight with a risk of frost. Then tomorrow, sunny and high of 18. For Friday, cloudy and high of 19. Right now, it's mostly cloudy and 5.
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Just wanted to slip it in here quick that 7:40 this morning and 7:40 every day for the rest of the week. Be listening as I'm giving away season tickets to the Airdrie Thunder as well as a game-worn jersey. You want to go? Their home opener's on Friday, and you could have tickets to every game this season. 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

0: his problem instead. Alexander Stewart at 642. Looking to reach a high of 18 today. A little cloudier this afternoon than this morning. Sunny and 18 tomorrow. Cloudy and 19 on Friday. Right now it's mostly cloudy and 5 at 642. I'm Justin Crouch. This is Air Mornings, Air 106. I know there's a lot of questions going around about this referendum coming up on the 19th of October. 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
0: 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Mainly sunny this morning, cloudier for the afternoon, bringing along a chance of showers with a high of 18, dropping to 2 overnight with a risk of frost, sunny and a high of 18 tomorrow, and then cloudy Friday with a high of 19. Right now it's mostly cloudy and 5. Stay ahead of the storm. 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

0: Danielle, that's spin at 651. Looking to reach a high of 18 today. Cloudier as the day goes on. Right now, it's mostly cloudy and 5. Air 106, Sarah Mornings. I'm Justin Crouch. It's time for me to tell you about the scam of the week. It's all about fake gold bars. So a warning is being sent out by the Better Business Bureau about a new scam where you get a fake pop-up on your computer. That's red flag number one. And they say that your investment accounts have been hacked. Red flag number two. Then they go on to tell you to call a number. That's red flag number three. And you're told to convert all of your accounts into gold bars. That's red flag number four. And hand them over for safekeeping. For those keeping track at home, yeah, that's red flag number five. If you haven't caught on to the fact that this is a scam, by the fifth red flag, I hate to say it, but at that point, it might be on you.
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2: I'm Lauren Meister with your local news, streaming now through the Discover Airdrie app. The Airdrie Terry Fox Run raised about $11,670 for cancer research after drawing around 130 participants over the weekend. Organizer Kyla Cox says the total is the highest she has ever seen during her time organizing the event, and is believed to be the most raised in Airdrie since the run began in 1985.
3: Yeah, it was just nice to see like so many of the returning people and lots of new people come and support.
2: The event will return next year on September 19th at the same location and time, with all funds raised going to the Terry Fox Foundation. Margaret Jabot has been honored by the Airdrie Fire Department for her work as a volunteer telephone dispatcher in the 1970s and 1980s. According to Airdrie Fire Chief Mike Peary, before 911, she answered fire calls from her home, gathered information, and activated a siren to alert volunteer firefighters.
4: Whenever we have an opportunity to unearth a little bit of that history, it's really intriguing to hear about it, especially from people who were there firsthand.
2: He says recognizing her helps preserve the department's history and roots. Airdrie's average asking rent reached $1,960 in August, with one-bedroom units averaging around $1,400 and two-bedroom units around $1,750, according to the latest rentals.ca rent report. While rents for both unit types declined slightly month over month and year over year, the average asking rent for purpose-built and condominium apartments increased 4.2% annually to $1,680. 1 year after Darius McDougall disappeared in the Crow's Nest Pass, Alberta Mounties say the investigation remains active. Police say just over 70 tips have been fully investigated, but none have led to finding him. Darius disappeared September 21st last year after becoming separated from his family near Island Lake Campground. The large-scale search has ended, but RCMP say investigators continue reviewing information and pursuing viable leads. Anyone with information is being asked to contact Crow's Nest Pass RCMP. In other news, a small plane made an emergency landing on the Trans-Canada near Castle Junction after mechanical issues yesterday. No one was injured. A Calgary review finds 911 procedures weren't followed when Parker Wells was first reported missing, delaying police response. And a six-year-old Chinese girl has set a women's world record solving Rubik's Cubes in an average of 4.27 seconds. News on the go. 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
2: The Calgary Flames beat the Vancouver Canucks 3-1 in preseason action last night. Next up, the Flames will visit the Kraken in Seattle tomorrow night starting at 7:40. The Toronto Blue Jays are set for a doubleheader today as their game against the Orioles was postponed yesterday due to rain. The first one starts at 11:35. The second one goes at 4:35 this afternoon. The Airdrie Tecmation Thunder open their Junior B regular season Friday when they host the Rocky Mountain Rams at Ron Ebison Arena at 8 p.m. Airdrie will then hit the road Saturday to face the Sylvan Lake Wranglers at 8 p.m. The Thunder went 1-3 during the preseason, splitting two games with Cochrane and dropping both matchups against Okotoks.
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5: Mainly sunny for this morning, cloudier for the afternoon, bringing along a chance of showers, high of 18 today. Dropping to 2 overnight with a risk of frost. Then tomorrow, sunny and high of 18. For Friday, cloudy and high of 19. Right now, it's mostly cloudy and 5.
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I'm sure by now you've heard that Airdrie is set to get a new health center. I do have a small warning about this, though, as this is set to open here in Airdrie in 2031. Air 106, Air Mornings. I'm Justin Crouch. That was Olivia Rodrigo, Drop Dead at 7:10. Looking to reach a high of 18 today. Cloudier as the day rolls on. Right now, it's partly cloudy and 6. So it was just announced yesterday by the province of Alberta that Airdrie is going to get a new health center. Not a full-blown hospital, but, you know, pretty close.

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0: I've been asked a number of times now over the last couple of weeks if we have given away the Jeep yet. Not yet. Philip Phillips home at 720, looking to reach a high of 18 today. Getting cloudier as the day rolls on. Right now it's mostly cloudy and 5. I'm Justin Crouch. This is Air Mornings, Air 106. Entries did officially close on September 7th. And so you're not seeing as many of those pushes to scan the QR code and listing for the queue to call, all of that. But we don't award the Jeep Cherokee Hybrid, valued at over $55,000 from your Alberta Jeep dealers, until Friday. So if you had given up hope that we already gave it away, don't worry. Friday will be the day for the big Jeep giveaway. Keep listening for it.
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0: 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Mainly sunny for the early part of today, getting cloudier as the day rolls on. Bringing along a chance of showers, high of 18, low of 2 overnight with a risk of frost. Sunny and a high of 18 tomorrow, and then cloudy and 19 on Friday. Right now, it's mostly cloudy and 6. Accurate weather updates anytime and anywhere. 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
2: I'm Lauren Meister, and here's what's making news this hour. Margaret Jabot has been honored by the Airdrie Fire Department for her work as a volunteer telephone dispatcher in the 1970s and 1980s. Before 911, she answered fire calls from her home, gathered information, and activated a siren to alert volunteer firefighters.
3: Really an honor. I didn't expect anything like this.
2: She shared that the reason she became a telephone dispatcher was because her husband was a volunteer firefighter. The Airdrie Terry Fox Run raised about $11,670 for cancer research after attracting around 130 participants over the weekend. Organizer Kyla Cox says the fundraising total is the highest she has seen during her time organizing the event and is believed to have been the most raised in Airdrie since the run began in 1985.
4: So everything goes to the Terry Fox Foundation, and then from there it goes to different research initiatives.
2: The event will return next year, September 19th, at the same location and time. Airdrie's average asking rent reached $1,960 in August, with one-bedroom units averaging around $1,400 and two-bedroom units around $1,750, according to the latest rentals.ca rent report. While both unit types saw slight monthly and annual declines, average rents for purpose-built and condominium apartments increased 4.2% year over year, reaching $1,680. Rail Safety Week is underway, with drivers being reminded never to go around lowered crossing gates or ignore flashing railway signals. CN says 252 crossing crashes and trespassing incidents were reported across Canada last year, resulting in 69 deaths. If a vehicle stalls on the tracks, CPKC says everyone should get out immediately, move a safe distance away, and call the emergency number posted at the crossing or 911. In other news, a small plane made an emergency landing on the Trans-Canada near Castle Junction yesterday after mechanical issues. No one was injured. A Calgary review finds 911 procedures weren't followed when Parker Wells was first reported missing in Calgary, delaying the police response. A six-year-old Chinese speed cuber has set a new women's world record, averaging just 4.27 seconds per Rubik's Cube. Your news now. 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
2: The Calgary Flames beat the Vancouver Canucks 3-1 in preseason action last night. The Flames are back in action tomorrow night, visiting the Seattle Kraken. Puck drop is at 7:40. The Toronto Blue Jays are playing a doubleheader today after yesterday's game against the Orioles was postponed due to rain. The first game starts at 11:35, with the second game going at 4:35 this afternoon. And the Airdrie Tecmation Thunder open their Junior B regular season on Friday at home against the Rocky Mountain Rams, with puck drop set for 8 p.m. at Ron Ebison Arena. The Thunder will then hit the road Saturday to face the Sylvan Lake Wranglers in an 8 p.m. matchup. Airdrie went 1-3 during the preseason, splitting a pair of games with the Cochrane Generals before losing both games against Okotoks.
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5: Mainly sunny for the early part of today, getting cloudier as the day rolls on, bringing along a chance of showers with a high of 18, low of 2 overnight with a risk of frost, sunny and a high of 18 tomorrow, and then cloudy and a high of 19 on Friday. Right now it's mostly cloudy and 6.
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Justin Bieber, Daisies at 7:38. 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I'm Justin Crouch. The Airtree Techmation Thunder have their home opener on Friday night. If you would like to go to that and every other game this season, a pair of season tickets and a game-worn jersey up for grabs right now, give me a shout, 403-212-1061. Looking for your best impression of Thunder. Here's Talk.

0: Hollywood. Air 106, good morning. Who's this?
1: Oh, hey, it's Christy.
0: Christy, how are you doing this morning?
1: We're doing really well.
0: Is there like a collective group there with you?
1: Yeah, I got my family with me.
0: Okay, all right. Well, maybe we'll try all of this together. I do have a pair of season tickets and a game-worn jersey up for grabs to the Airdrie Thunder. Their home opener is on Friday. If you as a collective would like to try and give me your best impression of Thunder.
1: Oh, can we do that, guys? Ready? 1, 2, 3. Boom, boom, boom.
0: All right. Yeah, you know what? I'll take it. Okay, let's bring that energy to the game, too. All right. Congratulations.
1: Thanks.
0: Pair of season tickets and a game worn jersey to the Airdrie Thunder. All yours, guys.
1: Awesome. My son's just starting hockey this year. So it's going to be a fun thing that we can do as a family and to watch them as well.
0: That's going to be awesome. Yeah, I hope you guys enjoy, okay?
1: Thanks, Justin.
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0: It's been a quiet morning on the road so far, not seeing any big issues. If something does come up, though, please call or text. 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
0: 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Mainly sunny for this morning. Cloudier as the day rolls on, bringing along a chance of showers with a high of 18. Low of 2 overnight with a risk of frost. Sunny and a high of 18 tomorrow. Cloudy and 19 on Friday. Right now it's mostly cloudy and 6. Stay informed with vital alerts and local weather. 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

0: Misery, Alex Sampson at 7:53, looking to reach a high of 18 today, getting cloudier as the day rolls on. Right now, it's a partly cloudy and 6, Air 106. I'm Justin Crouch. This is Air Mornings. I have a thrift store find to tell you about. Thrift stores are full of all kinds of hidden gems, right? Like this, if you spot a bag of pens at your local thrift store, you may want to take a second look at them. There's a woman who's gone viral for buying a bag of pens from a thrift store for $5. 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Turns out these pens are highly sought after. She noticed them right away. They're highly sought after by collectors because they're from luxury pen brands like Visconti and Waterman and others that, of course, we all know about. You know your luxury pen brands, right? I know I do. Yeah, for sure. Definitely. I'll be at Where Did You Find That thrift store after the show today if anybody needs me.
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2: I'm Lauren Meister with your local news, streaming now through the Discover Airdrie app. The Airdrie Terry Fox Run raised about $11,670 for cancer research after drawing around 130 participants over the weekend. Organizer Kyla Cox says the total is the highest she has ever seen during her time organizing the event, and is believed to be the most raised in Airdrie since the run began in 1985.
3: Yeah, it was just nice to see like so many of the returning people and lots of new people come and support.
2: The event will return next year on September 19th at the same location and time, with all funds raised going to the Terry Fox Foundation. Margaret Jabot has been honored by the Airdrie Fire Department for her work as a volunteer telephone dispatcher in the 1970s and 1980s. According to Airdrie Fire Chief Mike Peary, before 911, she answered fire calls from her home, gathered information, and activated a siren to alert volunteer firefighters.
4: Whenever we have an opportunity to unearth a little bit of that history, it's really intriguing to hear about it, especially from people who were there firsthand.
2: He says recognizing her helps preserve the department's history and roots. Airdrie's average asking rent reached $1,960 in August, with one-bedroom units averaging around $1,400 and two-bedroom units around $1,750, according to the latest rentals.ca rent report. While rents for both unit types declined slightly month over month and year over year, the average asking rent for purpose-built and condominium apartments increased 4.2% annually to $1,680. 1 year after Darius McDougall disappeared in the Crow's Nest Pass, Alberta Mounties say the investigation remains active. Police say just over 70 tips have been fully investigated, but none have led to finding him. Darius disappeared September 21st last year after becoming separated from his family near Island Lake Campground. The large-scale search has ended, but RCMP say investigators continue reviewing information and pursuing viable leads. Anyone with information is being asked to contact Crow's Nest Pass RCMP. In other news, a small plane made an emergency landing on the Trans-Canada near Castle Junction after mechanical issues yesterday. No one was injured. A Calgary review finds 911 procedures weren't followed when Parker Wells was first reported missing, delaying police response. And a 6-year-old Chinese girl has set a women's world record solving Rubik's Cubes in an average of 4.27 seconds. News on the go. 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
2: The Calgary Flames beat the Vancouver Canucks 3-1 in preseason action last night. Next up, the Flames will visit the Kraken in Seattle tomorrow night, starting at 7:40. The Toronto Blue Jays are set for a doubleheader today, as their game against the Orioles was postponed yesterday due to rain. The first one starts at 11:35. The second one goes at 4:35 this afternoon. The Airdrie Tecmation Thunder open their Junior B regular season Friday when they host the Rocky Mountain Rams at Ron Ebison Arena at 8 p.m. Airdrie will then hit the road Saturday to face the Sylvan Lake Wranglers at 8 p.m. The Thunder went 1-3 during the preseason, splitting two games with Cochrane and dropping both matchups against Okotoks.
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5: Mainly sunny for the early part of today, getting cloudier as the day rolls on, bringing along a chance of showers with a high of 18, low of 2 overnight with a risk of frost, sunny and a high of 18 tomorrow, and then cloudy and a high of 19 on Friday. Right now it's mostly cloudy and 6.
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0: Ed Sheeran and Martin Garrix teaming up on Repeat It at 8:08. Looking to reach a high of 18 today. Sun cloud mix throughout, chance of showers this afternoon. Sunny and 18 tomorrow. Right now it's mostly cloudy and 7. Air 106, I'm Justin Crouch. This is Air Mornings. Right now is your opportunity to try and score a movie night out. Landmark Cinemas tickets and treats are up for grabs. And this week we're celebrating Will Smith's birthday because he has his birthday coming up on Friday. And he's got quite the catalog of movies here. So if you think you can name this one today, give me a shout at 403-212-1061.
1: You need to get me over there.
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8: What's up? I'm Justin Bieber.

No takers today for the movie night out. That's okay. We'll try again tomorrow. Remember, we are celebrating Will Smith this week. All Will Smith movies as he celebrates his birthday on Friday. It was Aladdin, by the way, for anybody who's still on the edge of their seat. We'll try this again tomorrow. Here's Selena Gomez. Can't keep my

0: Hands to myself. That's Selena Gomez, Air 106. Air Mornings, I'm Justin Crouch. Looking to reach a high of 18 today. Sun cloud mix throughout, chance of showers late this afternoon. Right now it's mostly cloudy and 7. And a friendly reminder, too, that we are still taking submissions for the Apple Wellness Dental Classroom of the Month. The September winner has been awarded. 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
0: If you are headed into Calgary this morning, just one thing to be aware of. Southbound Deerfoot approaching Glenmore Trail. There's an incident there causing some slowdowns. Otherwise, just the typical volume on the major routes. If you see anything else this morning, let me know what's going on. You can call or text 403-212-1061.
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0: 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Mix of sun and cloud today. Chance of showers late this afternoon with a high of 18, dropping to 2 overnight with a risk of frost. Sunny and a high of 18 tomorrow. Cloudy Friday with a high of 19. Right now, it's mostly cloudy and 7. Stay informed with vital alerts and local weather. 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
1: I'm Lauren Meister, and here's what's making news this hour. Margaret Jabot has been honored by the Airdrie Fire Department for her work as a volunteer telephone dispatcher in the 1970s and 1980s. Before 911, she answered fire calls from her home, gathered information, and activated a siren to alert volunteer firefighters.
2: Really an honor. I didn't expect anything like this.
1: She shared that the reason she became a telephone dispatcher was because her husband was a volunteer firefighter. The Airdrie Terry Fox Run raised about $11,670 for cancer research after attracting around 130 participants over the weekend. Organizer Kyla Cox says the fundraising total is the highest she has seen during her time organizing the event and is believed to have been the most raised in Airdrie since the run began in 1985.
3: So everything goes to the Terry Fox Foundation, and then from there it goes to different research initiatives.
1: The event will return next year, September 19th, at the same location and time. Airdrie's average asking rent reached $1,960 in August, with one-bedroom units averaging around $1,400 and two-bedroom units around $1,750, according to the latest rentals.ca rent report. While both unit types saw slight monthly and annual declines, average rents for purpose-built and condominium apartments increased 4.2% year over year, reaching $1,680. Rail Safety Week is underway, with drivers being reminded never to go around lowered crossing gates or ignore flashing railway signals. CN says 252 crossing crashes and trespassing incidents were reported across Canada last year, resulting in 69 deaths. If a vehicle stalls on the tracks, CPKC says everyone should get out immediately, move a safe distance away, and call the emergency number posted at the crossing or 911. In other news, a small plane made an emergency landing on the Trans-Canada near Castle Junction yesterday after mechanical issues. No one was injured. A Calgary review finds 911 procedures weren't followed when Parker Wells was first reported missing in Calgary, delaying the police response. A 6-year-old Chinese speed cuber has set a new women's world record, averaging just 4.27 seconds per Rubik's Cube. Your news now. 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
1: The Calgary Flames beat the Vancouver Canucks 3-1 in preseason action last night. The Flames are back in action tomorrow night, visiting the Seattle Kraken. Puck drop is at 7:40. The Toronto Blue Jays are playing a doubleheader today after yesterday's game against the Orioles was postponed due to rain. The first game starts at 11:35, with the second game going at 4:35 this afternoon. And the Airdrie Tecmation Thunder open their Junior B regular season on Friday at home against the Rocky Mountain Rams, with puck drop set for 8 p.m. at Ron Ebbison Arena. The Thunder will then hit the road Saturday to face the Sylvan Lake Wranglers in an 8 p.m. matchup. Airdrie went 1-3 during the preseason, splitting a pair of games with the Cochrane Generals before losing both games against Okotoks.
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4: Mix of sun and cloud today, high of 18. There's a chance of showers late this afternoon into this evening. Overnight dropping to 2 with a risk of frost. Sunny and a high of 18 tomorrow. Cloudy Friday with a high of 19. Right now it's mostly cloudy and 7.
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0: There's something that I just didn't appreciate enough this summer. We rented out our travel trailer a bunch over the course of the summer, and we delivered to far too many small towns that I didn't appreciate enough. Air 106 Air Mornings, I'm Justin Crouch. It's mostly cloudy and 7 at 8:41. There's hidden gems all over the province. I think about all the hidden gems here in Airdrie specifically. So I think about all of the other ones hiding in small towns. We delivered our travel trailer to places like Claire's Home, Acme, Irocana, Bragg Creek, High River, not to mention all the places out towards Banff that we dropped them off on. And by the time I would get the trailer set up and head out, I'm wiped. What I need to remember next year is to stop in more of these small places when I drive through for that little pick-me-up for the drive home.
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0: If you are headed into Calgary this morning, just one thing to be aware of. Southbound Deerfoot approaching Glenmore Trail. There's an incident there causing some slowdowns. Otherwise, just the typical volume on the major routes. If you see anything else this morning, let me know what's going on. You can call or text 403-212-1061.
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0: 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Mix of sun and cloud today. Chance of showers late this afternoon with a high of 18, dropping to 2 overnight with a risk of frost. Sunny and a high of 18 tomorrow. Cloudy Friday with a high of 19. Right now, it's mostly cloudy and 7. 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

0: It's the latest from Devin Cole, serial kisser, at 849. Looking to reach a high of 18 today. Sun cloud mix throughout. There's a chance of showers this afternoon as well. Then sunny and 18 tomorrow. Right now it's mostly cloudy and 7. Air 106, I'm Justin Crouch. 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
2: I'm Lauren Meister with your local news, streaming now through the Discover Airdrie app. The Airdrie Terry Fox Run raised about $11,670 for cancer research after drawing around 130 participants over the weekend. Organizer Kyla Cox says the total is the highest she has ever seen during her time organizing the event and is believed to be the most raised in Airdrie since the run began in 1985.
3: It was just nice to see like so many of the returning people and lots of new people come and support.
2: The event will return next year on September 19th at the same location and time, with all funds raised going to the Terry Fox Foundation. Margaret Jabot has been honored by the Airdrie Fire Department for her work as a volunteer telephone dispatcher in the 1970s and 1980s. According to Airdrie Fire Chief Mike Peary, before 911, she answered fire calls from her home, gathered information, and activated a siren to alert volunteer firefighters.
4: Whenever we have an opportunity to unearth a little bit of that history, it's really intriguing to hear about it, especially from people who were there firsthand.
2: He says recognizing her helps preserve the department's history and roots. Airdrie's average asking rent reached $1,960 in August, with one-bedroom units averaging around $1,400 and two-bedroom units around $1,750, according to the latest rentals.ca rent report. While rents for both unit types declined slightly month over month and year over year, the average asking rent for purpose-built and condominium apartments increased 4.2% annually to $1,680. 1 year after Darius McDougall disappeared in the Crow's Nest Pass, Alberta Mounties say the investigation remains active. Police say just over 70 tips have been fully investigated, but none have led to finding him. Darius disappeared September 21st last year after becoming separated from his family near Island Lake Campground. The large-scale search has ended, but RCMP say investigators continue reviewing information and pursuing viable leads. Anyone with information is being asked to contact Crow's Nest Pass RCMP. In other news, a small plane made an emergency landing on the Trans-Canada near Castle Junction after mechanical issues yesterday. No one was injured. A Calgary review finds 911 procedures weren't followed when Parker Wells was first reported missing, delaying police response. And a six-year-old Chinese girl has set a women's world record solving Rubik's Cubes in an average of 4.27 seconds. News on the go. 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
2: The Calgary Flames beat the Vancouver Canucks 3-1 in preseason action last night. Next up, the Flames will visit the Kraken in Seattle tomorrow night starting at 7:40. The Toronto Blue Jays are set for a doubleheader today as their game against the Orioles was postponed yesterday due to rain. The first one starts at 11:35. The second one goes at 4:35 this afternoon. The Airdrie Tecmation Thunder open their Junior B regular season Friday when they host the Rocky Mountain Rams at Ron Ebison Arena at 8 p.m. Airdrie will then hit the road Saturday to face the Sylvan Lake Wranglers at 8 p.m. The Thunder went 1-3 during the preseason, splitting two games with Cochrane and dropping both matchups against Okotoks.
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5: Mix of sun and cloud today, high of 18. There's a chance of showers late this afternoon into this evening. Overnight dropping to 2 with a risk of frost. Sunny and a high of 18 tomorrow. Cloudy Friday with a high of 19. Right now, it's mostly cloudy and 7.
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1: Air 106, I'm Justin Crouch. This is Air Mornings. Half decent day on tap for us today. Sunny this morning. A little cloudier for the afternoon and might see a little rain. Might. With a high of 18. Then sunny tomorrow with a high of 18. Again, no complaints there. Cloudy Friday with a high of 19. Yeah, we're slowly but surely kind of shifting into that like actual fall weather. We're starting to see the leaves change now. I am excited because it's flannel season. Got a nice flannel on today. It's also crunchy leaf season that as you're walking along, I dig that. I dig that. It's also soup season, and I can't wait to dive into a hearty bowl of soup.
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7: 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Mixed sun and cloud today, chance of showers this afternoon with a high of 18, dropping to 2 overnight with a risk of frost. Sunny and a high of 18 tomorrow, and then cloudy Friday with a high of 19. Exclusive contests and personalized weather updates await. 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

0: 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It's on Air 106. Sarah Mornings. 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
0: 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Mix of sun and cloud today. Chance of showers this afternoon with a high of 18, dropping to 2 overnight with a risk of frost. Sunny and a high of 18 tomorrow, then cloudy Friday with a high of 19. Your ultimate weather companion, available on the go. 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

0: Man, Santa Monica, Air 106. I'm Justin Crouch. This is Air Mornings. I've got a scam to tell you about. We do have the details on this right now through the Discover Airtree app or discoverairtree.com. Your scam of the week: fake gold bars. So a warning is being sent out by the Better Business Bureau about a new scam where you get a fake pop-up on your computer, red flag number one. And they say that your investment accounts have been hacked, red flag number two. They then tell you to call a number, red flag number three. And you're told to convert all of your accounts into gold bars, red flag number four, and hand them over for safekeeping, red flag number five, guys. I'm sorry, but if you haven't caught on that it's a scam, by the fifth red flag, that one might be on you.
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2: I'm Lauren Meister, and here's what's making news this hour. Margaret Jabot has been honored by the Airdrie Fire Department for her work as a volunteer telephone dispatcher in the 1970s and 1980s. Before 911, she answered fire calls from her home, gathered information, and activated a siren to alert volunteer firefighters.
3: Really an honor. I didn't expect anything like this.
2: She shared that the reason she became a telephone dispatcher was because her husband was a volunteer firefighter. The Airdrie Terry Fox Run raised about $11,670 for cancer research after attracting around 130 participants over the weekend. Organizer Kyla Cox says the fundraising total is the highest she has seen during her time organizing the event and is believed to have been the most raised in Airdrie since the run began in 1985.
4: So everything goes to the Terry Fox Foundation, and then from there it goes to different research initiatives.
2: The event will return next year, September 19th, at the same location and time. Airdrie's average asking rent reached $1,960 in August, with one-bedroom units averaging around $1,400 and two-bedroom units around $1,750, according to the latest rentals.ca rent report. While both unit types saw slight monthly and annual declines, average rents for purpose-built and condominium apartments increased 4.2%. Year over year, reaching $1,680. Rail Safety Week is underway, with drivers being reminded never to go around lowered crossing gates or ignore flashing railway signals. CN says 252 crossing crashes and trespassing incidents were reported across Canada last year, resulting in 69 deaths. If a vehicle stalls on the tracks, CPKC says everyone should get out immediately, move a safe distance away, and call the emergency number posted at the crossing or 911. In other news, a small plane made an emergency landing on the Trans-Canada near Castle Junction yesterday after mechanical issues. No one was injured. A Calgary review finds 911 procedures weren't followed when Parker Wells was first reported missing in Calgary, delaying the police response. A six-year-old Chinese speed cuber has set a new women's world record, averaging just 4.27 seconds per Rubik's Cube. Your news now. 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
2: The Calgary Flames beat the Vancouver Canucks 3-1 in preseason action last night. The Flames are back in action tomorrow night, visiting the Seattle Kraken. Puck drop is at 7:40. The Toronto Blue Jays are playing a doubleheader today after yesterday's game against the Orioles was postponed due to rain. The first game starts at 11:35, with the second game going at 4:35 this afternoon. And the Airdrie Techmation Thunder open their Junior B regular season on Friday at home against the Rocky Mountain Rams, with puck drop set for 8 p.m. at Ron Ebison Arena. The Thunder will then hit the road Saturday to face the Sylvan Lake Wranglers in an 8 p.m. matchup. Airdrie went 1-3 during the preseason, splitting a pair of games with the Cochrane Generals before losing both games against Okotoks.
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5: Looking at a mix of sun and cloud today with a chance of showers this afternoon, high of 18. Dropping to 2 overnight with a risk of frost. Sunny tomorrow with a high of 18. Then cloudy Friday with a high of 19.
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I'm Justin Crouch. This is Air Mornings, Air 106. I do have a minimal warning about this new health center that's set to open here. So it was just announced by the province of Alberta. But I used to live up in Grand Prairie. And it was an ongoing joke that the new hospital that opened up there just a few years ago now was never going to open. It was this huge ongoing joke because it took them more than 10 years from the time they broke ground to the time they let their first patient walk through the doors. New health center here in Airdrie set to open in 2031. Here's to hoping that we don't have a repeat of the Grand Prairie situation.

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5: 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Mixed sun and cloud today. Chance of showers this afternoon with a high of 18, dropping to 2 overnight with a risk of frost. Sunny and a high of 18 tomorrow, and then cloudy Friday with a high of 19. Exclusive contests and personalized weather updates await. 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

I've received this question a number of times over the last couple of weeks here. Have you guys given away the Jeep yet? Oh, you guys must have given it away by now. Not yet. Not yet. Air 106, I'm Justin Crouch. This is Air Mornings. On Friday morning, we will officially award the Duck Duck Jeep. The Jeep Cherokee Limited Hybrid, valued at over $55,000 from your Alberta Jeep dealers. Yes, we stopped taking entries on September the 7th, but no, we haven't given it away yet. Friday, pass that around, too. Feel free to share that information. Hey, you know, if you haven't gotten a call yet, don't worry. They're doing it on Friday, September 25th, Friday morning. We will be giving away the Duck Duck Jeep. Looking forward to it.

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13: 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Mix of sun and cloud today, chance of showers this afternoon with a high of 18, dropping to 2 overnight with a risk of frost. Sunny and a high of 18 tomorrow, then cloudy Friday with a high of 19. Your ultimate weather companion, available on the go. 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

0: Bungalow. That's Scott Hellman. It's on Air 106. I'm Justin Crouch. This is Air Mornings. Got some thrift store finds to share with you. I guess one in particular is what I'm going to share. If you spot a bag of pens at your local thrift store, you may want to take a second look at them. There's a woman who's gone viral for buying a bag of pens from a thrift store for $5, whole bag of them. And she thinks they may be worth over $5,000 because she recognized them right away as an avid pen collector. These pens are highly sought after by collectors because they're from luxury brands like Visconti, Waterman, and other expensive pen brands that collectors know. You'll catch me at Where Did You Find That Thrift Store after the show today.
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0: Hey, it's Justin Crouch from Air Mornings. Just in case you missed it recently on the show. So this idea that's being tossed around about a new bypass is because it's anticipated Highway 2 is going to reach its capacity in the next 20 to 30 years. That's within our lifetime, so let's start planning ahead. But instead of just expanding Highway 2 to 5 or 6 lanes a side, they're starting to consider a bypass that would go from the northeast corner of Stony Trail, bypass Airdrie completely, and have it connect to Highway 2 again up near Carstairs. I don't hate this. You know, less cars during rush hour on the highway, potentially. It would be nice, wouldn't it? I'm just hoping that this doesn't turn us into that little town from the first Cars movie.
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2: I'm Lauren Meister with your local news, streaming now through the Discover Airdrie app. The Airdrie Terry Fox Run raised about $11,670 for cancer research after drawing around 130 participants over the weekend. Organizer Kyla Cox says the total is the highest she has ever seen during her time organizing the event, and is believed to be the most raised in Airdrie since the run began in 1985.
3: Yeah, it was nice to see like so many of the returning people and lots of new people come and support.
2: The event will return next year on September 19th at the same location and time, with all funds raised going to the Terry Fox Foundation. Margaret Jabot has been honored by the Airdrie Fire Department for her work as a volunteer telephone dispatcher in the 1970s and 1980s. According to Airdrie Fire Chief Mike Peary, before 911, she answered fire calls from her home, gathered information, and activated a siren to alert volunteer firefighters.
4: Whenever we have an opportunity to unearth a little bit of that history, it's really intriguing to hear about it, especially from people who were there firsthand.
2: He says recognizing her helps preserve the department's history and roots. Airdrie's average asking rent reached $1,960 in August, with one-bedroom units averaging around $1,400 and two-bedroom units around $1,750, according to the latest rentals.ca rent report. While rents for both unit types declined slightly month over month and year over year, the average asking rent for purpose-built and condominium apartments increased 4.2% annually to $1,680. 1 year after Darius McDougall disappeared in the Crow's Nest Pass, Alberta Mounties say the investigation remains active. Police say just over 70 tips have been fully investigated, but none have led to finding him. Darius disappeared September 21st last year after becoming separated from his family near Island Lake Campground. The large-scale search has ended, but RCMP say investigators continue reviewing information and pursuing viable leads. Anyone with information is being asked to contact Crow's Nest Pass RCMP. In other news, a small plane made an emergency landing on the Trans-Canada near Castle Junction after mechanical issues yesterday. No one was injured. A Calgary review finds 911 procedures weren't followed when Parker Wells was first reported missing, delaying police response. And a six-year-old Chinese girl has set a women's world record solving Rubik's Cubes in an average of 4.27 seconds. News on the go. 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
2: The Calgary Flames beat the Vancouver Canucks 3-1 in preseason action last night. Next up, the Flames will visit the Kraken in Seattle tomorrow night, starting at 7:40. The Toronto Blue Jays are set for a doubleheader today, as their game against the Orioles was postponed yesterday due to rain. The first one starts at 11:35. The second one goes at 4:35 this afternoon. The Airdrie Tecmation Thunder open their Junior B regular season Friday when they host the Rocky Mountain Rams at Ron Ebison Arena at 8 p.m. Airdrie will then hit the road Saturday to face the Sylvan Lake Wranglers at 8 p.m. The Thunder went 1-3 during the preseason, splitting two games with Cochrane and dropping both matchups against Okotoks.
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5: Looking at a mix of sun and cloud today with a chance of showers this afternoon, high of 18. Dropping to 2 overnight with a risk of frost. Sunny tomorrow with a high of 18. Then cloudy Friday with a high of 19.
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1: Very excited to be getting out on a Monday for the Apple Wellness Dental Classroom of the Month. 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I'm Justin Crouch, or Big Eagle, as my kids call me on the walkie-talkies. 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We will award that on October the 7th. 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
6: 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Mixed sun and cloud today. Chance of showers this afternoon with a high of 18, dropping to 2 overnight with a risk of frost. Sunny and a high of 18 tomorrow, and then cloudy Friday with a high of 19. Exclusive contests and personalized weather updates await. 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
1: Something I definitely didn't appreciate enough this summer. We rented out our travel trailer an awful lot, and we delivered to a lot of these small towns that I just didn't appreciate enough. Let me explain. Air 106, I'm Justin Crouch. This is Air Mornings. There's hidden gems all over the province, hiding in these small towns. I mean, even in Airdrie, a bigger town, a city, really, we have all kinds of little hidden gems. And I would see them, too, in these places like Claire's Home or Acme or Irocana, Bragg Creek, High River, not to mention all the times we delivered out towards Banff. But by the time I would get the trailer set up and head out after dropping it off, I'd be wiped. What I need to remember next year is to stop in more of these small places when I drive through for that little pick-me-up for the drive home. Yeah, see, that'll be the trick. It's just a chance.

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9: 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Mix of sun and cloud today. Chance of showers this afternoon with a high of 18, dropping to 2 overnight with a risk of frost. Sunny and a high of 18 tomorrow, then cloudy Friday with a high of 19. Your ultimate weather companion, available on the go. 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

0: Mariana's Trench, that's Rhythm of Your Heart. It's on Air 106. I'm Justin Crouch. This is Air Mornings. Hey, a friendly reminder before I head out for the day. We want you to jump the line to go see Default. We've got tickets up for grabs to their 25th anniversary tour show that stops at the Grey Eagle Events Center next Wednesday. Forewarned, it is a Wednesday show, so it is on a school night. But it's sure to be a great show. If you would like to get entered to win tickets, and we do have a bunch of tickets up for grabs, then head over to the Discover Airdrie app, discoverairdrie.com. Click that Jump the Line tab, enter your information, and just like that, you could score yourself some tickets. Have yourself a great rest of your day, whatever it is you're up to. Ken O'Neill is in next.
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0: Hey, it's Justin Crouch from Air Mornings. 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
11: My youngest daughter, Sawyer, she's four. She has a new toy, and if I'm being honest, I'm pretty afraid of this thing. This new toy that she has doesn't have a face. It just has a big mouth with what appear to be big pointy teeth, and she loves this thing. She calls him Chompsley, which I will admit is kind of cute. The scariest part of this toy, though, is that I don't know where it came from. And neither does my wife, Brittany. Like, this toy just showed up in our lives. So I'm going to be sleeping with one eye open from here on out.
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3: Alberta is suspending its 13 cent per litre provincial fuel tax on gas and diesel beginning October 1st. The suspension will remain in place through the end of December. The province says removing the tax from the September 21st provincial average would have lowered that price from about $1.75 to $1.62 per litre. That estimation, though, is an illustration based on the earlier price, not a forecast for what drivers will pay at the pumps come October 1. A judge has ordered a temporary firefighting water supply in a Rocky View County community where all 9 hydrants are out of service. The order applies to Swift Creek Estates and requires Westridge Utilities to provide a portable water tank and pump. The temporary system must be able to supply at least 3,200 cubic meters of water, enough to meet the flow ordered by the court for 90 minutes. The ruling, though, does not require the company to permanently repair or replace the hydrants. An Airdrie millwright is representing Canada at one of the world's biggest skilled trades competitions. Tyler Gunther is competing in industrial mechanics at WorldSkills Shanghai after winning national gold last year. He is one of 12 Alberta competitors on Canada's 31-member team. Competition begins today and runs through Saturday, with medals awarded Sunday. And a City of Calgary review has found established 911 procedures were not followed after staff at Parker Wells' day home first reported they could not find him. The city says enough information was provided during that first call to create a priority one endangered missing child event, but that did not happen. 48 minutes passed between the first 911 call and the creation of a priority one event. The city added that disciplinary action has been taken and several review and training changes are now in place. Local news at your fingertips. Sign up for the daily news on Air 106.1 FM and get updates sent straight to your email. And here's a look at some other headlines we're chasing today. A sentencing hearing is underway in Ontario for poison seller Kenneth Law. He pled guilty in May to counseling or aiding 14 suicides. Iran's president says his country will not surrender in its war with the U.S. The president made the comments at the U.N. a day after Donald Trump threatened to annihilate Iran. And Taylor Swift is releasing an extended version of The Life of a Showgirl on Friday. The encore adds 4 new songs to the album.
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4: The Toronto Blue Jays have 2 games today to make up for the one that was postponed yesterday. The Jays currently have a record of 77-80. The Calgary Flames return to the ice tomorrow in Seattle to take on the Kraken. The Flames won last night's preseason game 3-1 against the Vancouver Canucks. The Calgary Stampeders return to the field on Saturday when they visit the Ottawa Redblacks. The Stamps currently have a record of 6-8.
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2: Airdrie will get another chilly night tonight with a few possible showers early this evening. Skies stay partly cloudy. The temperature drops to 2 with a risk of frost. Tomorrow mainly sunny, a high of 18 with a bit of a wind around noon. Friday does stay cloudy, but it will be mild at 19. Saturday, though, it is going to be much cooler, a high of 11 and a chance of showers. Stay weather ready and stream us anytime and anywhere by downloading the Discover Airdrie app.
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0: Woman Hell and Fireproof. Also, Stella Lefty's Boston in there. I'm Ken O'Neill. If you loved reading as a kid, it may be paying off. Young readers tend to have better memory, language skills, attention, and academic performance, plus fewer signs of stress and behavioral problems later in life. They also spend less time on screens and get more sleep. What's the magic number? It's about 12 hours of reading for fun every week. It's linked to strong brain benefits, so maybe mom's right. Go read a book. Ariana Grande is next.
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11: 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Mix of sun and cloud today. Chance of showers this afternoon with a high of 18, dropping to 2 overnight with a risk of frost. Sunny and a high of 18 tomorrow, and then cloudy Friday with a high of 19. 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

0: Alessia Cara and Rooting For You. Afternoon, I'm Ken O'Neill. Having a big head is finally something worth bragging about. You see this? Men with wider, shorter faces are perceived as more protective fathers. People were shown photos and asked who looked most capable of protecting children, and the wide-faced guys won. But before all you big-headed dads start demanding Father of the Year awards, remember, these are only perceptions. Teddy Swims is next.
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2: 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Mix of sun and cloud today. Chance of showers this afternoon with a high of 18, dropping to 2 overnight with a risk of frost. Sunny and a high of 18 tomorrow, then cloudy Friday with a high of 19. Your ultimate weather companion, available on the go. 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

0: Stompa from Serena Ryder. I'm Ken O'Neill. Winding down this Wednesday lunch hour, Lady Gaga, The Dead Dance is on the way. Have you signed up for the daily news? 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
3: Airdrie's existing 24-hour urgent care center will remain open when the new Covenant Health Center begins operating. The province says the new facility will add capacity for more than 30,000 urgent care visits and about 10,000 surgeries each year. How many healthcare workers will be needed has not yet been determined, and the final project cost has not yet been released. The new center is expected to open in 2031. Two energy companies and a well site supervisor are facing workplace safety charges nearly 2 years after a Rocky View County well blowout injured five workers. The September 2024 incident north of Cochrane was followed by an explosion and fire. The allegations include failures involving worker training, hazard assessments, and emergency response planning. The charges have not yet been proven in court. Well, fireworks rules can change quickly once you cross Airdrie city limits. Consumer fireworks are prohibited in Airdrie, while Rocky View County allows low-hazard fireworks with a permit. Airdrie says the violations can bring fines of up to $2,500. Rocky View permits are free, but fireworks cannot be used during a fire ban or advisory. And the province has released three draft curricula for optional field testing during the current school year. They cover junior high science, grade 10 physical education and wellness, as well as COM. Education Minister Demetrios Nikolaides says the COM changes put more emphasis on practical financial skills.
4: Students will get a better understanding of things like debt management, savings, pay stubs, all of these other components that they will experience in the real world.
3: Alberta Teachers Association President Jason Schilling has criticized the timing and says teachers need more resources and support for the rollout.
2: Don't miss out on breaking news. Sign up for the daily news on discoveraerdrie.com and get updates sent straight to your email. It's fast, easy, and free.
3: In other news we're chasing today, Taylor Swift has announced four new songs for an expanded version of The Life of a Showgirl. The encore drops Friday. Families are delivering victim impact statements at Kenneth Law's sentencing hearing in Ontario. Law pled guilty to counseling or aiding 14 suicides. And the Iranian president says Iran will not surrender but remains open to diplomacy. He spoke Wednesday at the UN as the war with the United States continues.
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5: The Calgary Flames return to the ice tomorrow in Seattle to take on the Kraken. The Flames won last night's preseason game 3-1 against the Vancouver Canucks. The Toronto Blue Jays have two games today to make up for the one that was postponed yesterday. The Jays currently have a record of 77-80. The Calgary Stampeders return to the field on Saturday when they visit the Ottawa Redblacks. The Stamps currently have a record of 6-8.
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2: You may want to protect any sensitive plants again tonight. Airdrie is dropping down to a low of 2. There is a risk of frost after a chance of showers early this evening. Tomorrow looks mainly sunny and reaches 18. Friday stays cloudy near 19, but the bigger change comes Saturday and the temperature is going to fall to 11 with rain possible. Get the latest forecast at your fingertips. 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
5: 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High of 18 today. Chance of showers carries into this evening. Overnight dropping to 2 with a risk of frost. Sunny tomorrow with a high of 18. Then for Friday, looking at cloudy skies and a high of 19. 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
5: 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High of 18 today. Chance of showers carries into this evening. Overnight dropping to 2 with a risk of frost. Sunshine tomorrow with a high of 18. Then cloudy Friday with a high of 19. 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

0: Hello, it's Dragonette, and I'm Ken O'Neill. Sabrina Carpenter, Please, Please, Please is next. For the first time in ages, Madonna is going to appear at the MTV Video Music Awards. This will be her first appearance on the show in 23 years. She's leading this year's nominees with 11. Taylor Swift has 9, Ariana Grande and Sabrina Carpenter 7 each. Nirvana will receive the Video Vanguard Award, and the whole thing is being hosted by Snoop Dogg. The MTV VMAs happen on Sunday night.
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6: 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Obviously, like that's got to start to happen eventually. But it's still just a little bit early, isn't it? Like it's technically still summer, okay? This should be like us already starting to play Christmas music. And I know some people are into that. But like, we still have Thriller and the Monster Mash to play here, guys, before we get to Mariah Carey, okay?
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3: Alberta is suspending its 13 cent per litre provincial fuel tax on gas and diesel beginning October 1st. The suspension will remain in place through the end of December. The province says removing the tax from the September 21st provincial average would have lowered that price from about $1.75 to $1.62 per litre. That estimation, though, is an illustration based on the earlier price, not a forecast for what drivers will pay at the pumps come October 1. A judge has ordered a temporary firefighting water supply in a Rocky View County community where all 9 hydrants are out of service. The order applies to Swift Creek Estates and requires Westridge Utilities to provide a portable water tank and pump. The temporary system must be able to supply at least 3,200 cubic meters of water, enough to meet the flow ordered by the court for 90 minutes. The ruling, though, does not require the company to permanently repair or replace the hydrants. An Airdrie millwright is representing Canada at one of the world's biggest skilled trades competitions. Tyler Gunther is competing in industrial mechanics at WorldSkills Shanghai after winning national gold last year. He is one of 12 Alberta competitors on Canada's 31-member team. Competition begins today and runs through Saturday, with medals awarded Sunday. And a City of Calgary review has found established 911 procedures were not followed after staff at Parker Wells' day home first reported they could not find him. The city says enough information was provided during that first call to create a Priority 1 endangered missing child event, but that did not happen. 48 minutes passed between the first 911 call and the creation of a Priority 1 event. The city added that disciplinary action has been taken and several review and training changes are now in place. Local news at your fingertips. Sign up for the daily news on Air 106.1 FM and get updates sent straight to your email. And here's a look at some other headlines we're chasing today. A sentencing hearing is underway in Ontario for poison seller Kenneth Law. He pled guilty in May to counseling or aiding 14 suicides. Iran's president says his country will not surrender in its war with the U.S. The president made the comments at the U.N. a day after Donald Trump threatened to annihilate Iran. And Taylor Swift is releasing an extended version of The Life of a Showgirl on Friday. The encore adds 4 new songs to the album.
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4: The Toronto Blue Jays have 2 games today to make up for the one that was postponed yesterday. The Jays currently have a record of 77-80. The Calgary Flames return to the ice tomorrow in Seattle to take on the Kraken. The Flames won last night's preseason game 3-1 against the Vancouver Canucks. The Calgary Stampeders return to the field on Saturday when they visit the Ottawa Redblacks. The Stamps currently have a record of 6-8.
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2: Airdrie will get another chilly night tonight with a few possible showers early this evening. Skies stay partly cloudy, the temperature drops to 2 with a risk of frost. Tomorrow mainly sunny, a high of 18 with a bit of a wind around noon. Friday does stay cloudy, but it will be mild at 19. Saturday, though, it is going to be much cooler, a high of 11 and a chance of showers. Stay weather ready and stream us anytime and anywhere by downloading the Discover Airdrie app.
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0: Smokers and Halsey, Closer on the Drive Home Show. I'm Candace Johnson. Anyone else watching America's Got Talent this season? Yeah, there is an Edmonton acro canine crew. This is like acrobat dancing along with dogs. So it's a dog show. It's an acrobat show. And they've made it all the way to the finals. We find out tonight if Edmonton's own acro canine crew is going to take home the crown and the $1 million.
1: ASI, what did you think, man? Acro canine crew. Wow. What a performance. I mean, it's very risky doing it with dogs.
0: Yeah, and they nailed it. They pulled it off. It was like an 80s theme with Whitney Houston. And oh my gosh, the dogs. The dogs are incredible. So come on, Alberta. Let's cheer them on. I hope you voted last night. If you could, Acro Canine Crew from Edmonton could be winning America's Got Talent tonight.
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6: 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High of 18 today. Chance of showers carries into this evening. Overnight dropping to 2 with a risk of frost. Sunny tomorrow with a high of 18. Then for Friday, looking at cloudy skies and a high of 19. Stay connected to

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Cameron Wickham, Kingdom of Fear on the Drive Home Show. I'm Candace Johnson. I'm considering a different kind of divorce. Find out what one it is after Dominic Fike, Baby Doll.

0: It's Jordan Like Magic on The Drive Home Show. I'm Candace Johnson. I don't know about you, but I am done with cooking meals. I'm done with planning menus, cooking the meals, doing the grocery shopping. I've been doing it my entire life. And just recently, I'm like, oh, I am so sick of being the one who has to plan dinner, especially when we all eat drastically different. I'm trying to eat healthy, lose a little bit of weight before we go to Mexico. The husband loves burgers and steaks and red meat. The kiddo, chicken fingers. It's like I can't win. I'm cooking three meals every night. So I think it's time for a food divorce. Yep, it is the latest trend. Couples going through a food divorce where they stop planning cooking and eating meals together. A relationship therapist says that the trend can actually reduce stress and scheduling conflicts. However, you will need to make time to connect in other ways. If you're eating different things, go get your own food, honey. If you want a burger, go get a burger. I'm going to be here eating my chicken breast. And if you don't want it, well, go get yourself something else.
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10: 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High of 18 today. Chance of showers carries into this evening. Overnight dropping to 2 with a risk of frost. Sunshine tomorrow with a high of 18, then cloudy Friday with a high of 19. Access precise weather information instantly. 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
2: Friday night, let me take you out. Show downtown what it's all about. 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

0: 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The Drive Home Show brought to you by Davis Chev. I'm Candace Johnson. Well, the 2027 World Junior schedule is all set for Edmonton and Red Deer, which means you're going to have to cruise on down the QE2 to get to these games. Just don't drive in the left lane. The left lane is for passing. Any chance I can mention that, I will. Canada's first game for the World Juniors will be in Edmonton on Boxing Day against Switzerland. And if you want the full schedule, we've got it for you. 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
14: Hey, it's Justin Crouch from Air Mornings. Just in case you missed it recently on the show. If you're interested in a classic fall activity, there is a Dolly Parton-themed corn maze that is going to be opening up here in Alberta in October. And this really is a beautiful way for them to pay tribute to Dolly Parton after she passed away in late August. The one catch is that it's up near Lloydminster, so I'll just go ahead and let you decide if it's worth the 4.5-hour drive up there to go see it.
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2: 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Airdrie's existing 24-hour urgent care center will remain open when the new Covenant Health Center begins operating. The province says the new facility will add capacity for more than 30,000 urgent care visits and about 10,000 surgeries each year. How many healthcare workers will be needed has not yet been determined, and the final project cost has not yet been released. The new center is expected to open in 2031. Two energy companies and a well site supervisor are facing workplace safety charges nearly 2 years after a Rocky View County well blowout injured five workers. The September 2024 incident north of Cochrane was followed by an explosion and fire. The allegations include failures involving worker training, hazard assessments, and emergency response planning. The charges have not yet been proven in court. Well, fireworks rules can change quickly once you cross Airdrie city limits. Consumer fireworks are prohibited in Airdrie, while Rocky View County allows low-hazard fireworks with a permit. Airdrie says the violations can bring fines of up to $2,500. Rocky View permits are free, but fireworks cannot be used during a fire ban or advisory. And the province has released three draft curricula for optional field testing during the current school year. They cover junior high science, grade 10 physical education and wellness, as well as COM. Education Minister Demetrios Nicolaides says the COM changes put more emphasis on practical financial skills.
3: Students will get a better understanding of things like debt management, savings, pay stubs, all of these other components that they will experience in the real world.
2: Alberta Teachers Association President Jason Schilling has criticized the timing and says teachers need more resources and support for the rollout.
0: Don't miss out on breaking news. 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
2: In other news we're chasing today, Taylor Swift has announced four new songs for an expanded version of The Life of a Showgirl. The encore drops Friday. Families are delivering victim impact statements at Kenneth Law's sentencing hearing in Ontario. Law pled guilty to counseling or aiding 14 suicides. And the Iranian president says Iran will not surrender but remains open to diplomacy. He spoke Wednesday at the UN as the war with the United States continues.
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4: The Calgary Flames return to the ice tomorrow in Seattle to take on the Kraken. The Flames won last night's preseason game 3-1 against the Vancouver Canucks. The Toronto Blue Jays have two games today to make up for the one that was postponed yesterday. The Jays currently have a record of 77-80. The Calgary Stampeders return to the field on Saturday when they visit the Ottawa Red Blacks. The Stamps currently have a record of 6-8.
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2: You may want to protect any sensitive plants again tonight. Airdrie is dropping down to a low of 2. There is a risk of frost after a chance of showers early this evening. Tomorrow looks mainly sunny and reaches 18. Friday stays cloudy near 19, but the bigger change comes Saturday and the temperature is going to fall to 11 with rain possible. Get the latest forecast at your fingertips. 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

0: Magic Rude on the Drive Home Show. I'm Candace Johnson. It is a big night on TV. America's Got Talent Finals. They will announce the winner. It could be Edmonton's Acro Canine Crew. Also tonight, Big Brother and a new season of Survivor. Will there be an Alberta contestant this year like there was last year? I don't know. We're going to have to wait and find out tonight. Of course, last year's Alberta contestant, Jake, who was from St. Albert, just outside of Edmonton, he had to be medically evacuated after getting bit by a snake.
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11: 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High of 18 today. Chance of showers carries into this evening. Overnight dropping to 2 with a risk of frost. Sunny tomorrow with a high of 18. Then for Friday, looking at cloudy skies and a high of 19. 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

0: I was a fool on the Drive Home Show. It's Candace Johnson with you. Did you hear about the bear that got into an arcade in Colorado? Yeah, police were actually trying to catch the bear who was just kind of wandering on the street. When it entered the arcade, even though the police were yelling, "Don't go in there, bear! Don't go in there, bear!" Well, he still did. I mean, who wouldn't want to go to an arcade? Have a little bit of fun. Maybe, and I'm surprised it hasn't happened yet. High rollers in Banff, what, they've had no bear visitors this year?
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18: 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High of 18 today. Chance of showers carries into this evening. Overnight dropping to 2 with a risk of frost. Sunshine tomorrow with a high of 18, then cloudy Friday with a high of 19. Access precise weather information instantly. 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

0: Dennis Trench, Lightning and Thunder on Air 106, The Drive Home Show, brought to you by Davis Chev. That's a very fitting song for what we're about to talk about. The Airdrie TechMation Thunder kickoff is coming up on Friday. Yeah, they're kicking off the regular season against the Rocky Mountain Rams. If you need more details, we've got them for you at discoverairdrie.com.
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9: Hey, it's Justin Crouch from Air Mornings. 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
13: Drinking Jack all by myself. 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
9: Has officially tied the record for most time spent at number one on the Billboard Hot 100 chart, spending 22 weeks in the top spot. One more week, and it will top the previous record holder. Anyone?
14: Bueller. 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
9: Mariah Carey's All I Want for Christmas Is You. And I'm sure Ella Langley is hoping it has the same shelf life.
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2: 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Alberta is suspending its 13 cent per litre provincial fuel tax on gas and diesel beginning October 1st. The suspension will remain in place through the end of December. The province says removing the tax from the September 21st provincial average would have lowered that price from about $1.75 to $1.62 per litre. That estimation, though, is an illustration based on the earlier price, not a forecast for what drivers will pay at the pumps come October 1. A judge has ordered a temporary firefighting water supply in a Rocky View County community where all 9 hydrants are out of service. The order applies to Swift Creek Estates and requires Westridge Utilities to provide a portable water tank and pump. The temporary system must be able to supply at least 3,200 cubic meters of water, enough to meet the flow ordered by the court for 90 minutes. The ruling, though, does not require the company to permanently repair or replace the hydrants. An Airdrie millwright is representing Canada at one of the world's biggest skilled trades competitions. Tyler Gunther is competing in industrial mechanics at WorldSkills Shanghai after winning national gold last year. He is one of 12 Alberta competitors on Canada's 31-member team. Competition begins today and runs through Saturday, with medals awarded Sunday. And a City of Calgary review has found established 911 procedures were not followed after staff at Parker Wells' day home first reported they could not find him. The city says enough information was provided during that first call to create a Priority 1 endangered missing child event, but that did not happen. 48 minutes passed between the first 911 call and the creation of a Priority 1 event. The city added that disciplinary action has been taken and several review and training changes are now in place. Local news at your fingertips. Sign up for the daily news on Air 106.1 FM and get updates sent straight to your email. And here's a look at some other headlines we're chasing today. A sentencing hearing is underway in Ontario for poison seller Kenneth Law. He pled guilty in May to counseling or aiding 14 suicides. Iran's president says his country will not surrender in its war with the U.S. The president made the comments at the U.N. a day after Donald Trump threatened to annihilate Iran. And Taylor Swift is releasing an extended version of The Life of a Showgirl on Friday. The encore adds 4 new songs to the album.
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3: The Toronto Blue Jays have 2 games today to make up for the one that was postponed yesterday. The Jays currently have a record of 77-80. The Calgary Flames return to the ice tomorrow in Seattle to take on the Kraken. The Flames won last night's preseason game 3-1 against the Vancouver Canucks. The Calgary Stampeders return to the field on Saturday when they visit the Ottawa Redblacks. The Stamps currently have a record of 6-8.
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2: Airdrie will get another chilly night tonight with a few possible showers early this evening. Skies stay partly cloudy. The temperature drops to 2 with a risk of frost. Tomorrow, mainly sunny, a high of 18 with a bit of a wind around noon. Friday does stay cloudy, but it will be mild at 19. Saturday, though, it is going to be much cooler, a high of 11 and a chance of showers. Stay weather ready and stream us anytime and anywhere by downloading the Discover Airdrie app. It's the Drive Home
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Alex Cartel, The Way on the Drive Home Show. Candace Johnson with you. America's Got Talent tonight. An Alberta dance crew could be taking home the $1 million prize. Got more details coming up after Teddy Swims. Here's Mr. Know-It-All on the Drive Home Show.

0: It's Alessia Cara out of Love on the Drive Home Show. I'm Candace Johnson. Anyone else watching America's Got Talent this season? Yeah, there is an Edmonton acro canine crew. This is like acrobat dancing along with dogs. So it's a dog show. It's an acrobat show. And they've made it all the way to the finals. We find out tonight if Edmonton's own acro canine crew is going to take home the crown and the $1 million.
1: KSI, what did you think, man? Acro canine crew. Wow. What a performance. I mean, it's very risky doing it with dogs.
0: Yeah, and they nailed it. They pulled it off. It was like an 80s theme with Whitney Houston. And oh my gosh, the dogs. The dogs are incredible. So come on, Alberta. Let's cheer them on. I hope you voted last night. If you could, Acro Canine Crew from Edmonton could be winning America's Got Talent tonight.
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4: 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Weather-wise, we could see a few showers early this evening before a chilly night. The low drops down to 2. There is a risk of frost. Tomorrow turns mainly sunny with a high of 18. Friday, it is going to be cloudy and 19 degrees. 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
1: Call me artist. Where's your girlfriend on the Drive Home Show? I'm Candace Johnson. I've got big news. If you qualified for Duck Duck Jeep with your Alberta Jeep dealers, we are only a few days away from announcing the winner. Yes, Friday morning after 7:30, tune in for the Duck Duck Jeep announcement. Here's Raven Lynae, Love Me Not.

0: Elijah Woods, that is Lights on the Drive Home Show. I'm Candace Johnson. Does anyone else get FOMO when they get up in the morning and they see all the pictures of the Northern Lights the night before and you didn't even know or go outside? Yeah, well, that could happen tonight. There is a chance that we might see the Northern Lights because there's a blustery solar wind putting on a bit of a light show. They say the best time tonight might be around 9 p.m. So if tomorrow you wake up and you see a bunch of pictures, don't say I didn't tell ya.
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2: The Q2 in between Airdrie and Calgary is fairly busy as of right now, northbound and southbound, so you can expect some delays over there. If you do see or hear anything, please do give me a call or send me a text at 403-212-1061.
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17: 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Weather-wise, another cold one ahead in Airdrie. Frost is possible as we're dropping down to a low of 2 tonight. Tomorrow does rebound, 18 under mainly sunny skies. Friday, 19 and cloudy. Sun or storm, find the area's official forecast through the Discover Airdrie app.
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10: Hey, it's Justin Crouch from Air Mornings. Just in case you missed it recently on the show. So there's friction created from a slap, right? And that, technically speaking, can cook a chicken if you were to hit it 23,034 times. Or you could do it in one slap if your slap was able to reach 3,725.95 miles per hour. Okay. So, like, you just think about that, though. Next time you're over at Main Street Barbecue or something, somewhere where they ask you if you would like your chicken crispy or grilled, say, I'd actually like it slapped, please. 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
3: Airdrie's existing 24-hour urgent care center will remain open when the new Covenant Health Center begins operating. The province says the new facility will add capacity for more than 30,000 urgent care visits and about 10,000 surgeries each year. How many healthcare workers will be needed has not yet been determined, and the final project cost has not yet been released. The new center is expected to open in 2031. Two energy companies and a well site supervisor are facing workplace safety charges nearly 2 years after a Rocky View County well blowout injured five workers. The September 2024 incident north of Cochrane was followed by an explosion and fire. The allegations include failures involving worker training, hazard assessments, and emergency response planning. The charges have not yet been proven in court. Well, fireworks rules can change quickly once you cross Airdrie city limits. Consumer fireworks are prohibited in Airdrie, while Rocky View County allows low-hazard fireworks with a permit. Airdrie says the violations can bring fines of up to $2,500. Rocky View permits are free, but fireworks cannot be used during a fire ban or advisory. And the province has released three draft curricula for optional field testing during the current school year. They cover junior high science, grade 10 physical education and wellness, as well as COM. Education Minister Demetrios Nicolaides says the COM changes put more emphasis on practical financial skills.
4: Students will get a better understanding of things like debt management, savings, pay stubs, all of these other components that they will experience in the real world.
3: Alberta Teachers Association President Jason Schilling has criticized the timing and says teachers need more resources and support for the rollout.
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3: In other news we're chasing today, Taylor Swift has announced four new songs for an expanded version of The Life of a Showgirl. The encore drops Friday. Families are delivering victim impact statements at Kenneth Law's sentencing hearing in Ontario. Law pled guilty to counseling or aiding 14 suicides. And the Iranian president says Iran will not surrender but remains open to diplomacy. He spoke Wednesday at the UN as the war with the United States continues.
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5: The Calgary Flames return to the ice tomorrow in Seattle to take on the Kraken. The Flames won last night's preseason game 3-1 against the Vancouver Canucks. The Toronto Blue Jays have two games today to make up for the one that was postponed yesterday. The Jays currently have a record of 77-80. The Calgary Stampeders return to the field on Saturday when they visit the Ottawa Redblacks. The Stamps currently have a record of 6-8.
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3: You may want to protect any sensitive plants again tonight. Airdrie is dropping down to a low of 2. There is a risk of frost after a chance of showers early this evening. Tomorrow looks mainly sunny and reaches 18. Friday stays cloudy near 19, but the bigger change comes Saturday and the temperature is going to fall to 11 with rain possible. Get the latest forecast at your fingertips. 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

0: Christie's funeral. The 6-song track list also includes a song called I Miss the Sunroom. And tickets are still available for Headbangers Haunt at the Great Eagle Event Center. Yeah, Sebastian Bach, formerly of Skid Row and Quiet Riot, will be celebrating Halloween at the Great Eagle on October 30th. I'm Candace, and that's what's happening in entertainment.
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3: 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Weather-wise, we could see a few showers early this evening before a chilly night. The low drops down to 2. There is a risk of frost. Tomorrow turns mainly sunny with a high of 18. Friday, it is going to be cloudy and 19 degrees. 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

0: Cameron Wickham, you and me on the Drive Home Show. Candace Johnson with you. He won a couple of Canadian, actually three Canadian Country Music Awards on the weekend. Not a surprise. He's fabulous. Here's Alex Warren and Ordinary.
1: They say the holy water's watered down, and this town's lost its faith. 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

0: It's Adam Rodway, Run Around on the Drive Home Show. I'm Candace Johnson. I don't know about you, but I'm done with cooking meals. I'm done with planning menus, cooking the meals, doing the grocery shopping. I've been doing it my entire life. And just recently, I'm like, oh, I am so sick of being the one who has to plan dinner, especially when we all eat drastically different. I'm trying to eat healthy, lose a little bit of weight before we go to Mexico. The husband loves burgers and steaks and red meat. The kiddo, chicken fingers. It's like I can't win. I'm cooking three meals every night. So I think it's time for a food divorce. Yep, it is the latest trend. Couples going through a food divorce where they stop planning cooking and eating meals together. A relationship therapist says that the trend can actually reduce stress and scheduling conflicts. However, you will need to make time to connect in other ways. If you're eating different things, go get your own food, honey. If you want a burger, go get a burger. I'm going to be here eating my chicken breast. And if you don't want it, well, go get yourself something else.
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2: The Q2 in between Airdrie and Calgary is fairly busy as of right now, northbound and southbound, so you can expect some delays over there. If you do see or hear anything, please do give me a call or send me a text at 403-212-1061.
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20: 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Weather-wise, another cold one ahead in Airdrie. Frost is possible as we're dropping down to a low of 2 tonight. Tomorrow does rebound, 18 under mainly sunny skies, Friday 19 and cloudy. Sun or storm, find the area's official forecast through the Discover Airdrie app.
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0: Luxury and Anders, it's Love No More on the Drive Home Show, brought to you by Davis Chev. Hey, the 2027 World Junior schedule has been announced for Edmonton and Red Deer. Yes, you do got to head on down the QE2 to check out any of these games. Just remember, the left lane is for passing only. Canada's first game is going to be against Switzerland on Boxing Day in Edmonton. If you want the full schedule, we've got it for you at discoveraerdrie.com.
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13: Hey, it's Justin Crouch from Air Mornings. Just in case you missed it recently on the show. So this idea that's being tossed around about a new bypass is because it's anticipated Highway 2 is going to reach its capacity in the next 20 to 30 years. That's within our lifetime. So let's start planning ahead. But instead of just expanding Highway 2 to 5 or 6 lanes a side, they're starting to consider a bypass that would go from the northeast corner of Stoney Trail, bypass Airdrie completely, and have it connect to Highway 2 again up near Carstairs. I don't hate this. You know, less cars during rush hour on the highway, potentially. It would be nice, wouldn't it? I'm just hoping that this doesn't turn us into that little town from the first Cars movie.
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2: 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Alberta is suspending its 13 cent per litre provincial fuel tax on gas and diesel beginning October 1st. The suspension will remain in place through the end of December. The province says removing the tax from the September 21st provincial average would have lowered that price from about $1.75 to $1.62 per litre. That estimation, though, is an illustration based on the earlier price, not a forecast for what drivers will pay at the pumps come October 1. A judge has ordered a temporary firefighting water supply in a Rocky View County community where all 9 hydrants are out of service. The order applies to Swift Creek Estates and requires Westridge Utilities to provide a portable water tank and pump. The temporary system must be able to supply at least 3,200 cubic meters of water, enough to meet the flow ordered by the court for 90 minutes. The ruling, though, does not require the company to permanently repair or replace the hydrants. An Airdrie mill